0: muzikale hart vind je bij de Avondstart.
1: Well, life on the farm is kind of laid back. Ain't much an old country boy like me can't have. Thoroughly to rise, early in the sack. I thank God I'm a country boy. Well, a simple kind of life never did me no harm. 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Days are all fit.